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2: My girl just caught me.
3: Say it wasn't you.
2: All right.

Home's lost its faith, our colors will fade eventually. So if our time is running out, day after day, we'll make the mundane our masterpiece. Oh my, my, oh my, my love, I take one look at you, you're taking me out.